0: Hello, hello, good evening, everyone. I hope that everyone is doing great, is doing fantastic, for sure, yeah. Friday night, yeah, Englishlicious is here again with you, for you, yeah, for of course. And we are going to learn English again. There are going to be several people coming also to the studio. We are going to learn English together, listen to the story, get inspired, and other things related to English learning. And I hope you guys stay tuned until 8 p.m. this evening, yeah. As I said before, yeah, I'm not gonna be alone every single week, yeah. And also this week we have fantastic people also coming to the studio of Pro 2. We have teman-teman dari SMA Negeri 4 Kendari. Hello everyone.
1: Hi.
0: Hey, lemes sekali. How are you?
1: Good.
0: Good. Yeah.
1: Yeah, fine.
0: Fico, how are you?
2: Kind of little bit tired today.
0: Tired after school?
2: Yeah.
0: Do you go to school today? Oh, of course.
2: I am.
0: Five-day school or?
1: No. We still have holiday. It's still in holiday.
0: Right, yeah, true.
1: But he became a committee and on school event, so that's why he go to school.
0: I see, and you don't?
1: Yes.
0: You take a break. How's your break, Idol?
1: Yeah, only stay at home.
0: Hey, you didn't do anything like trying a new hobby or stuff? Because I think teman-teman Pro 2 juga yang mungkin sekarang lagi menikmati liburan SMA sekolah ya, SD, SMP, you know, they're course they have fun, but yeah, what do you do? I want to know something new.
1: Maybe I'm trying to read manga right now.
0: Oh, I see. What is that? No. We don't share it. But if you want to share, of course, yes. Also, Fico, what about you? Like, what do you do recently? You're very busy with students' activities at school.
2: Yeah.
0: What's that?
2: You know, like in Semanpat right now, we have an event that called Semanpat Cup.
0: Semanpat Cup.
2: Yeah.
0: Is that a kind of like porseni?
2: Yeah.
0: Between classes.
2: Between
0: schools.
2: Other schools.
0: Oh, that's nice.
2: In Sulawesi Tenggara.
0: Mm-hmm. It's just done, yeah.
2: Yeah.
1: Yes.
2: It's just done.
0: I see.
2: Yesterday.
0: Yesterday. I see. How was it?
2: It's kind of little bit tired to me.
0: Of course.
2: Because
0: but it's fun, yeah.
2: Yeah, but it's fun. Mm-hmm. Fun.
0: Sure. So what did you do? Did you arrange the event or you did a tabulation? What was?
2: I did it like some event. So I'm gonna be like MC or something like that.
0: Kita belum kenalan dulu. Kenalan dulu satu-satu.
1: Okay.
0: Let's go. We start with Aidil. Let's go.
1: So hello everyone. My name is Muhammad Aidil Zulfikri and I'm currently a student from SMA Negeri 4 Kendari.
0: I see. And then next to Aidil.
2: Yeah. Hello. My name is Fico Rechandra Wijaya and you can call me Fico.
0: I see. Just sit down. We have. You can also use the microphone. Yeah. Just grab the microphone closer. All right.
3: Hello guys, and my name is Adia Stadloriando, and you can call me Dion.
0: Dion, yeah, okay. Hello everyone, welcome to Englishlicious. Idol, this is not your first time.
1: Yes.
0: Fico, as I remember, also you've been here.
3: Yes.
0: Dion, this is your first time, yeah?
3: Yes.
0: Have you been invited to another program, maybe not Englishlicious before?
3: I'm so happy and...
0: I see.
3: I'm so proud of me.
0: Oh, yeah. Everyone should be proud of themselves. Dion, you are also a committee, yeah? I don't say it before, and Fico also said that you're a committee of Semanpat Cup.
1: Yes.
0: What did you do? Ngapain di sana? What was your role?
3: Semenjak jadi panitia di Semanpat Cup, I
0: Documentation. You are okay.
3: Like editing and
0: The TikTok maker, yeah.
3: Yes.
0: Really, you're the TikTok maker. Okay, I see. Oh, we are just very Gen Z, yeah. By the way, is it hard to create a TikTok? Because some people I heard that you know using the creativity and even like putting the caption, the subtitle, it's quite hard. So,
1: yes.
0: What about you?
3: Hard for me?
0: Oh no. Because you're the specialist, yeah?
1: Okay.
0: Anyway, okay then. Well, what we are going to discuss this evening, also, if for example you guys, yeah, teman Pro 2 semua yang mau tanya-tanya, tiga orang, yeah, our gentlemen over here, the lads over here, you can definitely contribute to the question. Kita ada di live TikTok, yeah? This is your camera, you can say hi to the camera as well.
3: Boleh.
0: Tanya-tanya tentang maybe a little bit about their journey learning English, or if for example you want to ask also about a personal question. Yeah,
1: we'll see about that.
0: We'll see about that. Yeah, if they want to answer. Last time I think you got also a couple of questions, Ideal. Yeah, coming
1: yes.
0: here, and Fico as well, right?
3: Yes.
0: Before, that's Idion. You got some fans over here. But anyway, first of all, I just wanna know a little bit about you guys' journey, learning English. Of course, you've been taking English in senior high school, specifically for about how many years? 2 years for you?
1: Yes.
0: And what about you, Fico?
2: Yes, 2 years.
0: So you guys are in the same grade?
2: No.
0: Dion in?
3: One
0: you're the okay, you're junior. In junior, so year 10. You're year 10, yeah?
3: Not 11.
0: 11 now. 11. Oh, yeah. It was.
2: And we 12.
0: 12 now, I see. So this is your final year.
1: Yeah. Yes, sadly, yes.
0: Sadly, yes. You're sad leaving SMA Negeri 4?
1: Yes.
0: Wow. Okay, what's the most exciting thing learning English at your school? SMA Negeri 4 Kendari.
1: I think because learning English for me is like a new thing for every day. So every day I get new learning from English from my teacher.
0: I see.
1: So that's why.
0: I see. And you definitely can also speak in Bahasa Indonesia if you want. But I really want to know, belajar Bahasa Inggris itu apa sih yang, you know, the most enjoyable? Karena kan biasanya ya, this is there's several people, I don't want to say many people, saying that math and English are two most difficult subjects, gitu.
2: Yeah.
0: So I want to know, because Fico, you speak English, as well as Dion, you speak English. What is the most enjoyable thing learning English?
2: My enjoyable thing to learning English is because I can understand what the like music or game or movie saying that. Yeah.
0: I can easily
2: to understand what they talking right now.
0: I see. Interesting.
2: Yes. Because I like to watch movie alone in my room.
0: Right.
2: Or listening to music.
0: See.
2: So I can understand what the singer is talking about in the music. Yes.
0: Also, because now we have a lot of podcasts from the a lot of public figures,
2: yes,
0: right?
2: So yes. You also, absolutely.
0: Walaupun ada subtitle ya, bisa diklik di what do you call it in your screen. But definitely, if you understand what they are saying, that's even better.
1: Mm-hmm.
0: Sure. And what about you, Dion?
3: For me, I'm learning English. Is I'm very enjoyed because. Kalau saya mendengarkan mendengarkan musik itu saya lebih understand apa yang dibicarakan.
0: Betul.
3: Sama
0: message-nya tersampaikan.
3: Yeah,
0: gitu ya.
3: Okay. Berarti sama gitu.
0: Yeah, true. Kamu biar kita tahu dia bicara. Yeah. You want to add more? Let's go, let's go, Dion.
2: Come on,
0: ayo, let's go. That's
3: it? Yes.
0: But you guys also have a kind of like club in SMA Negeri 4 Kendari.
2: Yes.
0: Oh, okay. And what about that? Like, do you guys also discuss about different kind of things when you are in the club atau gimana? Karena kan it's probably different when you are learning by yourself dengan belajar dengan orang-orang yang sama-sama suka bahasa Inggris, right? And the club itself, you guys are learning English together, right?
1: Yeah. Yes.
0: So what was that? What was the thing happening in the club itself?
2: So in our club, FCC.
0: Namanya FCC.
2: Yeah.
0: Itu panjangan dari
3: Friendship English Conversation Club.
0: Oh, yeah. Okay then. There you go. Yeah.
2: Pass.
0: Yes. Okay, let's go.
2: Okay. Aku bisa pakai Indonesia?
0: Sure. Okay. Of course, you can. Yeah.
2: Jadi yang kita lakuin di FCC itu kadang kita belajar berdebat bahasa Inggris.
0: Berdebat pakai bahasa Inggris,
2: berdebat.
0: Guys. Wow. Okay.
2: Jadi, public speaking,
3: storytelling.
0: Right.
2: Terus kayak kita belajar teori-teorinya juga.
0: Mm-hmm.
2: Jadi kita nggak boleh lupain sama teori-teorinya, walaupun kita juga sering melakukannya seperti debat ataupun storytelling. Gitu.
0: That is true. So.
2: Apalagi kalau debat kan saling menukar argumen gitu.
0: Betul.
2: Jadi pasti kita saling mengerti apa yang dibahas gitu.
0: Agree. And it's not only about something in daily life, but also it can be a very general topic or social political topic yang dibahas. It's advanced, guys. How about you? Because sudah tergabung di FCC sekarang atau gimana?
3: Same.
0: You also. You're a member of FCC as well. How is it? Pertama kali masuk FCC itu gimana?
3: Pertama kali masuk FCC itu, I'm so happy because in my junior high school, I so like learning English and di situ saya mendapatkan klub bahasa Inggris di SMA di negeri 4 Kendari, jadi saya sangat merasa senang, jadi saya langsung gabung.
0: Right. Ada wadahnya nih ya.
3: Iya.
0: Right. Interesting. But also talking about a community, kayaknya Aidil punya komunitas lain juga di luar dari FECC that you are now in ya.
1: Yes.
0: Dan komunitasnya itu antar sekolah ya.
1: And yeah.
0: It's directly funded by American
1: Embassy. Yes.
0: Embassy. How was it?
1: Yeah. It's really good for me. It's helping me a lot because it has been 2 years from the start of 2024.
0: I see. It's been 2 years, right?
1: Yeah, it's been 2 years. So it's almost come to an end.
0: I see. And they're also like very supportive in helping you learn English.
1: Yes, yes. It helps me really, really a lot because the problem that I have from learning English is like how to speak properly, to speak fluently. So that's the thing that I still try to fix.
0: I see.
1: Because
0: I can easily
1: understand English, but speaking it's kind of hard. So that's why this
0: you're speaking English is is fine.
1: Yeah, I'm still trying to perfect it.
0: That is true. Teman berdua, kita jeda dulu ya. For several songs, kita mau tahu lebih banyak. Of course, how did you know they learn English from the scratch? Of course, they are surrounded by many people who are very supportive. Ya, guru-gurunya, teman-temannya di komunitas. But then, what did they do during their you know me time, their alone time at home while learning English? Kita akan dengarkan setelah beberapa lagu ini. Stay tune with us di Englishlicious, bahasa Inggris itu enak banget.

0: sampai jam 12 malam. 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
1: info musik,
0: info komunitas,
1: info lifestyle,
0: info teknologi,
1: info wisata,
0: info kuliner,
1: sharing time,
0: story in radio.
2: Welcome back everyone to Englishlicious this episode. And this episode will cover three amazing students from SMA Negeri 4 Kendari, yeah. And in the first session we've been talking a little bit about their journey learning English and also who's saying hi to me in here? Hello, Mr. Ms. Daniyashi. Welcome to Englishlicious. You can ask a question if you want to ask a question to me, which probably not going to be. But you can also ask question to these three people over here related to our topic this evening, talking about Gen Z slang versus academic English. Talking about Gen Z slang and also academic English, do you guys prefer Gen Z slang or academic English to be used?
3: I don't know. Maybe...
2: Because probably you use academically ya. Kalau di sekolah itu pasti pakainya academic English.
3: Yeah.
2: But have you ever guys use academic slang? Like I heard a lot of people now use he cooked and you know what's that?
4: Mewing.
2: Like, I'm not really sure what they are talking about. But can you guys talking a little bit about your knowledge about the Gen Z slang? Because you are the Gen Z.
3: Okay.
2: Closing to the Gen Alpha, right? Yeah.
3: Okay, so the Gen Z slang, it's used in TikTok right now. It's popular right now because I don't know who started it, but
2: well, some people started it.
3: Yeah. Yes. So the meaning behind those words is like let him cook is like
2: yeah. What is that?
3: It's like let him do the job.
2: I see.
3: Like when he still play some game, right. And then he, for example, he's alone to face five people. So that's why we. So that's the time we use. Let him cook.
2: Let him cook. Like he nailed it. Yeah.
3: Yeah.
2: He. Yeah. Right.
3: Yeah.
2: Okay. Interesting. And what about you, Fico? What is something that you understand about Gen Z slang?
4: Reese. It's kind of like you're talking with your opponent gender, and then right. Like you're doing something to
2: impress
4: them.
2: I see. How you say that one? He is Reese or what?
4: Reese.
2: Kalau bahasa Indonesia gimana tuh?
3: Reese is like an adjective that you give to someone that can impress people.
2: Kayak gimana tuh kalau misal dalam bahasa Indonesia? Gimana kayak Riz? Dia Riz gitu atau gimana tuh? I'm sorry, you're talking to old man. Yeah? You have to explain. Come on, Queen is itself. Do you understand Riz by the way, Queen? Why? Oh, I'm so sorry. I'm so sorry. Can I leave now? All right, like, let me learn here. Yeah,
3: okay,
2: you know, Gen Z 101 in here. Okay, Fico, yeah. I heard about that before, by the way, guys. You know, I'm not that old. But yeah, I just want to know, like, what's the
4: Reese
2: description? Yeah.
4: Description, like, the example?
2: Yeah, kalau digunakan di bahasa Indonesia itu kayak gimana? Oh. Kan biasa orang campur-campur Inggris dan bahasa Indonesia, ya? And when you use Reese, itu seperti apa? Kayak, orangnya Reese banget atau gimana tuh jadinya?
4: Kayak, orangnya bisa... terpikat banget gitu kan sama New York kayak
2: konteks bahasa Indonesia gimana tuh
4: bahasa Indonesia nya
2: kayak misalnya ideal Reese gitu atau gimana
3: dia itu bukan kayak kita bilangin mereka Reese
4: right.
3: Dia itu bilangnya kayak Rizzler.
2: Rizzler. Like. Okay.
3: Jadi dia kayak dia yang mengimpress perempuan gitu bisa bilang
2: Jadi kayak Pico Rizzler gitu that's so weird.
4: This is like some karisma.
2: He got Reese, you know.
4: Yeah, he got Reese.
3: That's the context of using it.
4: Yeah.
2: I see. Okay, interesting. Okay, Dion, apakah lagi mencari? Okay, tell me a little bit, you know. We are now learning about. Yes. Apa lagi tuh yang biasa
4: I know, like, chill.
2: Chill. What is chill? Oh, chill, yeah. It's very common. Would you mind to share to teman Pro 2 juga? mungkin nanti bisa dipakai. What is chill?
4: Chill like
2: chill, ya.
4: Santai.
2: Yeah, chill. Chill, man.
4: Santai, bro.
2: Right. Dan itu biasa digunakan. Kalau sekarang
4: saat
2: kan
4: lagi sure. Biasa itu digunakan saat lagi bercanda sama teman-teman gitu.
2: True. And in the context of texting also you guys use English a lot, right?
4: Yeah.
2: Kata-kata bahasa Inggris apa aja sih yang digunakan waktu texting? That you probably categorize as a Gen Z communication vocabularies.
3: Apa ya? Wait.
4: It's kind of difficult to me.
2: I see.
3: Yes.
2: Have you what we call it? Heard probably about the word slay?
4: Oh, slay.
2: or it's giving? No.
4: It's giving.
3: No. It's giving kind of blah blah blah.
2: Right. Yeah.
4: What is
2: that, by the way?
3: For it's giving is like when it's giving blah blah blah vibes.
2: I see.
3: It's used for that.
2: Well, what about like this vibe? It's giving what?
3: It's giving. I don't know how to say it. warm vibes.
4: Yeah, warm vibes. Yeah. Chill vibe.
2: I see. Okay then. So let's just move to that segment. Then we are going. I'm going to tell about like one of the terminology and. Let me know what's the meaning, because I think you are the expert.
4: Yeah.
2: And what about Delulu? Has anyone heard about Delulu before?
4: I kind of not heard it before.
2: I see.
3: For Delulu, it's like delusional.
2: Oh, delusional. I see.
4: Oh my god.
3: So, but the Gen Z slang it into Delulu.
4: Yeah.
2: Okay. So, okay. Delusional itu apa? Boleh di-share dulu, kan?
3: So, delusional itu kayak misalnya kayak kita berangan-angan akan sesuatu, begitu.
2: Like ideal orangnya Delulu, gitu ya?
3: Yeah, bisa dibilang.
2: Bisa dibilang. Pasrah sekali ya. Okay. But then, do you guys use it? Karena Fiko tadi bilang pernah dengar, tapi it's really.
4: Like Delulu, I kinda not using it at my everyday. Maybe like something slay or chill. Or maybe Rizzler.
2: Rizzler, I see. Tapi Dion, kalau slay pernah dengar or have you ever used it? Like slay.
4: I pernah menggunakan slay saat waktu apa ya? Saat mau lupa.
2: It's alright. Anyone has ever used slay in their communication?
3: For me, rarely. Maybe Fiko.
2: Fiko, yeah, gimana?
4: I think I kinda use it for my close friend.
2: I see.
4: So many of my close friend is girls, but I think
2: slay itu kayak gimana? Kayak keren gitu ya?
3: Iya juga sih.
4: No, it's like
2: Tergantung konteks.
4: Yeah.
2: Okay, then what's the context? Tell, let me.
3: It's especially to use for women.
2: Oh, I see.
4: Yeah. It's a woman.
2: Slay itu kayak gimana? Kayak gadis? Sorry. A cool girl or gimana?
5: Luar biasa.
2: Luar biasa.
4: Yeah, luar
2: queen.
4: Biasa.
2: Slay. Yeah. Slay kayaknya.
4: Slay.
2: Queen.
4: Yes.
2: Queen. Yeah.
4: Queen. Slay.
3: Maybe woman could be more related to
2: that. Okay. I wanted it as well. I got it from. What we call it, ChatGPT plus internet, that we have no cap in here. What does no cap mean? Have you heard about this one?
3: No cap itu, I don't know how to say it properly in English.
2: Ini susah dideskripsikan, yeah. Ya, but then you heard about that.
4: Yeah.
3: No cap itu kayak misalnya kayak kita bilang tidak salah lagi.
2: Dari apa itu ya? Caption bukan ya?
3: Cap itu bagaimana di?
4: Blue cap,
3: I don't know how the origin from it because. I understand it also from watching TikTok.
2: I see. Yeah. Probably like okay. So like no cap itu artinya?
3: No cap itu kayak
2: like, it can be probably like honestly or
4: yeah, maybe it's yeah. Honestly.
3: Yeah. Kalau no cap itu berarti betul bisa dibilang.
2: I see. Have you guys heard about low-key? And also yeah, low-key.
3: I've heard it but I don't know what it means.
2: I see.
4: Me too, I guess.
2: I see. Oh, what about aura?
3: Oh, aura.
2: What is aura? Tell me a little bit.
4: It's like vibes.
2: Vibes?
4: Vibes.
2: He
4: got
2: like what? Like
3: the charisma, I think.
2: The queen aura?
4: Yeah, the queen aura. Queen slay.
2: Oh, queen slay.
4: Queen slay.
2: I see. And what about NPC? Have you guys heard about this?
3: NPC is...
2: Itu temannya NPD gak sih?
3: No.
2: Oh, sorry, my bad.
4: It's different.
2: My bad, I'm sorry.
3: Okay, so NPC is like a slang coming from game,
2: what
3: actually.
2: NPC?
3: So NPC is stands for non-playable character. So
2: non-playable character.
4: Yes. Yeah.
3: So it's like kind of the opposite of MC. MC kan main character.
2: Main character, yeah. I see. Yeah,
3: so
2: I
3: it's see. Kind NPC is like the opposite of MC.
2: I see. So non-played character means that...
3: Non-playable.
2: Non-playable, like...
4: Non-playable.
2: You're useless or something?
3: Yeah, something like that.
4: Something like that.
3: So that's why NPC... kayak dikucilkan begitu karena dia tidak penting bisa dibilang, makanya dibilangnya NPC.
4: That's character.
2: And also we have main character energy, right?
3: Yes.
2: As the opposite of the NPC itself.
3: Yes.
2: But then, do you guys also use this... main character energy as well when you're talking, like I want to, I don't know, it's probably
3: yes,
4: yeah.
3: Me, I use it a lot.
2: like what, for example?
3: Like for example when my friends like how to tell it? Like when he go in front of the field, like when it's still like pada saat upacara gitu, kayak misalnya dia ke depan sendiri, kayak bisa kayak main karakter bisa dibilang.
2: I see. Okay. Now another thing also, I heard it also a lot that people use literally. Yeah. For example, like I literally can't. Yeah. What is it? What do you usually use it for, by the way?
3: Like for example, like when we can do something, I literally can do it.
2: I see. Now what about got? G-O-A-T, yeah? We use
4: G-O-A-T,
2: it a lot, right?
4: Yeah, G-O-A-T.
3: Oh,
4: G-O-A-T.
2: You know
3: what
2: this one, yes. Goat. Yes. Got it, yeah?
3: Goat stands for greatest of all time.
2: All time, right?
4: Greatest of all time.
2: It's really true. Great. Itu digunakan kapan tuh? Probably we can also share to teman Pro 2 di sini. When do you guys?
3: Goat is used when you are the greatest of that bidang gitu.
4: Yeah.
3: Kau yang terhebat di bidang itu, maka kita disebut kita sebutnya GOAT gitu.
4: Like the example in football, on soccer, that's Ronaldo, Messi, and the other one that we called GOAT.
2: I see. And what about Dion? Have you ever dengar-dengar yang seperti itu? Probably. Di antara yang disebutkan tadi, which one do you think that, oh, I think I use it quite often. Kayaknya pernah digunakan. Yes, or something like that.
4: Menurut saya yang pernah saya gunakan sebelumnya itu kayak goats.
2: Oh, okay, then that's something common, ya.
4: Yes. And Reese.
2: Chill. Alright. Aura, have you ever?
3: Yeah.
2: not really, yeah.
4: Yes.
2: I see. Okay then. Well, talking also about the other side of the Gen Z slang, we're actually going to talk about a little bit about the academic English. Yeah, you also learn a formal English at school, right? Not the slang one, of course.
3: Yes.
2: In the class, your teacher teach you with the academic one.
3: Yes.
2: We are going to talk a little bit, about the academic English itself. Yeah. So when you use like I'm gonna study, this is not an academic English. Yeah. What do you think the academic one? I'm gonna study. Kalau bentuk formalnya gimana tuh kira-kira?
3: I'm going to study.
2: I'm going to study. Yes.
4: Yeah, I'm going.
2: That's kind of difficult.
4: Yeah.
2: Itu academic atau bukan?
3: I guess you can say that.
2: That's kind of difficult. Not. Dion say not. Jadi kira-kira bentuk academicnya tuh seperti apa?
4: Mungkin kayak apa tadi? That's kind. Contohnya? That's kind of difficult.
2: Yeah. Itu biasanya jadinya kind of jadinya bukan
4: kind. Yeah, kind of.
3: Yeah, bukan kinda.
2: Sama tadi I'm gonna jadinya I'm going to.
3: Yeah.
2: What about if you want to say I wanna improve my English? Itu akademik atau bukan?
3: No.
2: Yang betulnya adalah
4: I want to improve.
2: I want to. Ya, jadi ada sebenarnya teman Prodo kalau bicara tentang Gen Z and also slang academic, ada beberapa kata yang biasanya digunakan kayak I'm gonna dan itu nggak bisa ditulis dalam bentuk academic when you write something. Yeah?
4: Yeah.
2: It should be in academic way.
4: Yes.
2: But then talking about that, guys, like, do you when you're going with the apa namanya belajar bahasa Inggris, have you ever guys have a purpose kayaknya oh mau belajar bahasa Inggris itu untuk tujuan tertentu, misalnya mau kuliah di jurusan bahasa Inggris atau I really want to use it to join a contest or competition for example. Kita mulai ke Dion dulu deh.
4: For me, I learn English it's because aku punya tujuan sendiri.
2: Yeah, sure,
4: kalau rencana sih
2: right, rencana.
4: Mau ambil

0: I wanna study Japan language and budaya Jepang gitu.
1: Budaya Jepang specifically as well. Why Japanese?
0: Because I'm like anime.
2: Oh, I see. Wibu, wibu.
1: Hey. I see. Well, it's okay. Like there was wibu is categorized as a negative or positive, by the way.
0: Tergantung.
2: Yes. It depends on the context.
1: I see. But you used wibu before as a positive one.
2: Yeah, of course.
0: No offense.
1: Also, Vigo, I really want to know why do you learn English? Because as I said before, everyone has their purpose, right? Mm-hmm. When they are learning English.
0: Yeah. My very first purpose to learn English because right now in after my high school, mm-hmm. I'm going to Faculty of Medicine.
1: Oh, okay.
0: Yeah. Dan di kedokteran itu pembelajarannya kebanyakan berbasis bahasa Inggris.
1: Right.
0: Materi-materinya itu kebanyakan bahasa Inggris.
1: True. I heard like you even need to read a journal in English, right?
0: Yes, journal. Banyak-banyaknya jurnal.
1: But you guys also join a competition, right?
0: Yes.
1: Kalau dengar-dengar nih ya, kalau misalnya anak SMA itu punya apa sih jalur masing-masing di competition, right?
0: Yeah.
1: What about you, Fiko? Fiko biasanya ikut di jalur mana tuh?
0: Saya
1: Is it debate competition?
0: Yeah, I am debate competition.
1: I see. Oh, you so you're a debater, yeah?
0: Yeah, I am a debater.
1: Have we met before? Oh, we met before. That's true. That's why.
0: Yes.
1: All right, in the previous competition.
0: Yes.
1: Right? Yeah. I wasn't competing, of course. All right. And what about you, Dion? Udah ada. Ini kan baru kelas 10 ya?
0: Yeah.
1: Tapi pasti udah diporsikan masing-masing kan?
0: Yes.
1: Ya? Ini larinya kemana? And where do you go, by the way?
0: I'm go in medical. Like Kafiko?
1: No. Kan ada debat competition, quiz question, ada there are many ya.
2: Storytelling.
1: And what about you, Dan?
0: Storytelling and speaking.
1: Oh, I see. Tapi udah pernah ikut selama di SMA 4 udah pernah ikut kompetisi.
0: Udah pernah ikut seleksinya tapi sayang sekali.
1: Oh, belum.
0: It's okay.
1: It's just a process. And yes. Dion kemana kemarin? Seleksi ke public speaking atau kemana?
0: Ke storytelling.
1: Storytelling. Yes. I see. So you're a storyteller. We got a debater. We got a storyteller. And next to it, we have.
2: I'm going to quiz question.
1: Quiz question. I see. Oh, you guys have a different ya?
2: Yes.
1: Path-nya beda-beda. Apa sih yang seru di apa namanya latihan? Of course, like your teacher also train you, right?
0: Yeah.
1: For the
0: competition.
1: Yes. Yes. Seru nggak atau even like it's aduh menyetreskan gitu harus.
0: Seru.
1: Yeah.
0: In debate, it's seru.
1: Yeah. Gimana tuh serunya?
0: Okay. Like your teacher giving you an
3: argument.
0: Emotion.
1: Mm-hmm.
0: First. They giving your motion and then like you're
2: building your argument.
0: Building your argument in pro or contra.
1: I see.
0: And then you're like fighting with each other with the other team fighting each other.
1: Argue, right.
2: You can call it fighting, sir.
0: It is
1: an academic fight. Yeah.
2: Academic fight.
0: And then like maybe. The intense dari kedua tim itu yang
1: bikin seru
0: semangat.
1: They really like competition, guys. Now, what about you, Ideal?
2: For quiz question, I think it's tidak seseru debat.
1: Tidak
2: bisa dibilang seperti itu.
1: Because your teacher is watching. Sir John is here like nice kiddo.
2: So the preparation for English for quiz question is just like learning the topic, like learning some kind of material. So it's kebanyakan belajar aja sebenarnya, membaca buku, membaca teori.
1: So you have to be knowledgeable.
2: Yes.
1: About things, yeah. Sure. And what about you, Dion?
0: And for me, storytelling is very.
1: It needs a lot of energy, right? You need to talk. You need to express yourself.
0: Yes.
1: Right. Gimana tuh?
0: Kenapa saya suka storytelling? Karena di situ kayak kita kenapa seru karena kita cuman menceritakan ulang story atau cerita dari sebuah cerita atau tokoh gitu.
1: Terakhir cerita apa yang dibawakan?
0: Frozen.
1: Wow.
0: Frozen.
1: Muncul nggak salju tiba-tiba? Salju di mana? Anyway, guys, we are going to have a little break ya before going further to our conversation. But we just wanna say hi to everyone also who has stopped by to our TikTok. Ada G Glenn, this is your teacher ya?
0: Yes.
1: No cap, artinya beneran. Yes, thank you very much. Proud of you, kids. Katanya dari Pito G. This is your teacher also?
2: I don't know.
1: Oh, sure, maybe your.

0: maybe your coach or something.
1: Yes.
0: Ideal, this is not your, yeah? Ronaldo or Messi? Ronaldo or Messi, guys?
2: No, Ideal is my friend, but his name is also Ideal.
0: Ideal, I see.
2: Yeah.
0: I see. Oh, your friend.
2: Okay. Yes, yes.
0: Oh, we are not going to talk about Ronaldo. Probably there's a fanatic friend. Semangat katanya dari Irna Reina and Agnia, also semangat Dion. Johnny say also nice kiddos. Thank you very much, Johnny also for stopping by. Ainul as well. Kita break dulu ya, and after this several song we are going to return to our conversation. Stay tuned with us.

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0: 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Info film,
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3: Teman radio, teman terbaik kamu. Welcome back, welcome, welcome back to our Englishlicious. Bahasa Inggris itu enak banget. And we are still here with three students from SMA Negeri 4 Kendari. They've been also talking different kind of things related to their English learning journey and also their competition. It's very fun listening to them. Sudah belajar bahasa Inggris hampir 3 tahun sekarang ya. It's entering the third year of di SMA, dan katanya mereka they really enjoy learning English. But then something that I really want to ask yang terpotong di TikTok tadi, apakah belajar bahasa Inggris itu yang mana yang lebih penting, gurunya atau materinya?
4: For me, I guess the teacher. 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
3: I see, interesting. What about you?
5: Same.
3: Yeah. Okay.
5: The teacher.
3: Jadi kalau misalnya ada pelajaran, misalnya materi bahasa Inggris yang susah pun, yang penting gurunya bisa menyampaikan dengan bagus, you will feel comfortable dengan.
5: Comfortable and understand.
3: I see. And what about you?
5: Same.
3: Jangan same semua. What is it? Seperti apa misalnya? Atau pernah punya pengalaman kayak
5: Oh, yes.
3: Go.
5: Waktu for me, I learn English in first time is in junior high school and di situ saya mendapatkan guru yang
3: jangan disebut nama. Mohon maaf di sini
5: yang kurang
3: not favorable for you
5: yes.
3: secara personal. Tapi mungkin siswa lain merasa senang kan dengan itu, so and then you think that you cannot digest the material ya. Gimana?
5: Like bagi saya itu kayak tidak materinya itu kadang tidak terlalu masuk karena dari gurunya yang kadang mohon maaf kadang telat masuk atau kadang nggak masuk
3: okay.
5: Bikin malas aja gitu.
3: That is true. So it's very important for you also to be present and not only to be present but also to deliver in the class okay. Interesting. Kita sebenarnya masih banyak pertanyaan terkait itu, but then let's just go to our rapid fire question ini adalah sesi where you guys need to answer the question based on your preference dan harus cepat
4: okay.
3: Still have time before we end our session. Okay, so silahkan di shout aja jawabannya in 3 or even before 3. The first question is tea or coffee? 1, 2, 3.
4: Tea.
3: Okay, British English or American English?
4: American.
3: You don't have to follow. Okay. Reading or listening? 1, 2, 3.
5: Listening.
3: Reading. Oh, you go with reading.
4: Listening. Yes.
3: Grammar or vocabulary? 1, 2, 3.
4: Vocabulary.
3: TikTok or YouTube for learning?
4: TikTok.
3: I see. Interesting. Favorite English word? Satu kata. 1, 2, 3.
5: Handsome.
3: That's right, people. Go.
5: Okay.
3: I got from there.
5: Cool.
3: Amazing. Favorite English movie? Ingat dulu.
4: I have a lot actually.
3: It's alright, you can mention one. Just pop out in your mind. 1, 2, 3.
5: Narnia.
3: Forrest Gump.
4: Aduh,
3: Forrest Gump is good,
4: Narnia
3: is good as well.
4: I guess I'll take Coach Carter.
3: Coach Carter, never watched
4: Coach
3: that one.
4: Carter, so
3: after this probably. Okay, favorite English song for you?
5: Favorite
4: English song.
3: Any.
5: Okay.
3: 1, 2, 3.
5: Evergreen.
3: Yes.
5: Evergreen.
4: I don't know. I have so much in
5: so
4: mind.
5: Much.
3: Just mention one. Come on.
4: I guess I'll take.
3: Let's just move.
4: Say you won't let go.
3: Say you won't let go. I see. Okay. All right. One word to describe your school, SMA 4. 1, 2, 3.
5: Amazing.
4: Great.
3: Okay. Then. All right. Dream University.
5: Oh my god.
3: 1, 2, 3.
4: Stan.
5: MIT.
3: MIT, UI, and then?
4: Stan.
3: Oh, you want to go to that direction?
4: Yes.
3: Okay. Interesting, okay. Morning study or night study? 1, 2, 3.
4: Night study.
3: You guys are at all. And you're?
5: Night study. Morning.
3: Morning, you're a, okay. Oh, what was that? I forgot what's the name. Yeah. Anyway, cat or dog? 1, 2, 3.
5: Cat.
3: You go with dog. Oh, you're a dog person, I see.
5: Right.
3: Favorite subject besides English? Okay. 1, 2, 3.
4: Math.
5: Chemistry.
3: And then?
5: Biology.
3: Biology, okay. Is good as well. All right. What's one word or one English word you use every day? 1, 2, 3.
5: Literally.
3: Yeah.
5: OMG.
4: What?
3: What? Okay. All right. Introvert or extrovert? 1, 2, 3.
5: Extrovert.
3: Ah, interesting. Okay. Beach or mountain? 1, 2, 3.
4: Mountain.
5: Beach.
3: I see. If you could meet one famous person, who would it be? Think about that.
5: Yeah. One person.
3: Famous person. Public figure. Whoever. 1, 2, 3.
4: Kevin Hart.
5: Ariana Grande.
3: Jerome Pauline, I see. Okay. I mean, maybe someday. Which one is harder, speaking or writing? 1, 2, 3.
4: Speaking.
3: I see. Describe yourself in one word. Okay? Yourself. Right. 1, 2, 3.
5: MC.
3: Handsome. Oh.
4: I guess gamer.
3: Gamer. All right, that's all our rapid fire question. Thank you very much, guys. I don't think we can talk about all of the questions, but I really want to know your dream university. And hopefully this is also going to be a good, what we call it, prayer for you, yeah?
4: Manifestation.
3: A positive manifestation, yeah, for you. Why do you want to go to Stan, by the way? You're learning English? Yeah, I think you're quite into English nowadays, but yes. Then Stan is your final fan over there.
4: It's actually 50-50, but I'm more into STAN right now. Mm-hmm. So I'm also...
3: What's the another 50?
4: So I'm also trying to get a scholarship to abroad. To study abroad,
3: I see. Okay. In which university that you want to go for?
4: I still didn't decide it, but maybe like some countries in Europe.
3: I see. Well... positive manifestation for that. Yeah, we'll see you. Watching you from the back. Allison, what about you, Fico? You want to go to UE?
5: Yeah.
3: Are you going to the medical study or?
5: Yeah, I'm going to the medical study. Or maybe I'm gonna take Hubungan Internasional.
3: That's also a good one. Yeah. I heard also from someone that I had, you know, economic question relation before.
5: Yes.
3: That she went to the UE just because of the achievement. So I think you can also go to that action.
5: I mean,
3: MIT is a big one. What's with MIT?
5: For me, MIT, I chose MIT because it's my pilihan pertama sejak SMP.
3: Oh really? You've been dreaming.
5: Yes.
3: To go to MIT, yeah. In which subject do you want to go? Jurusan mana?
5: Teknik,
3: yeah. Informatika, civil, engineering,
5: teknik,
3: games,
5: civil.
3: Yeah.
5: Civil.
3: All the best for that, yeah. Okay, well, thank you very much, guys, for answering all of the questions. Before we close this session, I just want to read also several comments from the. From our TikTok, ada si something bunny, it's handsome Dion dengan tanda menangis. I don't know, like, what's this? emot nangis itu sering banget digunakan ya, but anyway, I don't know. Ideal jago main, Mobile Legend jago bahasa Inggris juga katanya dari Resvan. Is this your friend?
4: Yes.
3: Your friend? And also Aisha say keren. Siapa nih yang keren? All of you, yeah?
5: Yeah.
3: And thank you very much once again, guys, for stopping by, ya. Kita doakan semoga mimpi-mimpinya ke universitas manapun yang akan dituju, especially you guys. Because you are now in year 12, right? Final year of the school, yeah?
4: Yes.
3: Hopefully all of your dreams setelah SMA bisa terwujud semua, lancar-lancar, ya, and as well as for you Dion yang baru sekarang udah kelas 11 ya.
5: Iya.
3: You're gonna be the backbone of the SMA 4 team ya, of course. Setelah ini kan masih generasi berikutnya jadinya lagi ya.
4: Yes.
3: Tiko, you have to leave. Diserahkan ke generasi berikutnya. All the best also for you Dion ya, untuk semua studinya di SMA Negeri 4 Kendari. And I think we still have time if you want to say something before we end our session this evening. Ada yang mau say hi ke temannya atau kemana yang sudah gabung hari ini atau ke siapapun, Fiko? Yeah?
5: Maybe Dion.
3: Dion, yes.
5: Dari
3: let's
5: tadi
3: go.
5: Banyak
3: let's
5: fans.
3: Go. Yes, yes, yes. Let's go. If you want to say hi.
5: Gonna say thank you very big guys for your inviting in grow in life and I'm so thank you.
3: Right, right, right. Ini dari Lagamuru juga, you are cool, tasty, Fiko is the best katanya. Oh, alright. Well, teman Produa, thank you very much also for listening to our episode of Englishlicious this evening. And also to give question and also response and also, you know, feedback, you know, contribution to our discussion this evening. I think that's gonna be it for this evening. I'll see you again in Englishlicious next week. Yeah, thank you again. Yeah, SMA Negeri 4 Kendari. See you next week di Englishlicious. Bahasa Inggris itu enak banget.

I love, of the things I hate, of the things I'm afraid of, the things that haunt me in the middle of the night. I just think that you are what you love.

serious about a warrior. He fought the wars in the booth. Look in the mirror, it's never too clear that he walking right in the shoes. It's never too easy to carry the weight. It's easy for you to assume. He making dreams and he make them true. He don't got no time for excuse.